0: Frankly, my dear, I don't give a damn.
1: The man's the only thing that matters. It's the only thing that lasts.
2: Something you love better than me, though you may not know it. Tara.
0: This from which you get your strength. The red earth of Tara.
1: Well, land's the only thing that matters.
2: Something you love better than me.
0: The red earth of Tara.
1: Tara.
2: Tara.
0: Tara.

love, a woman's love that gives you life. A woman's love is stronger than